0: dos, tres, cuatro.
1: When a problem comes along,
2: you must whip it.
1: Before the cream sets out too long,
2: you must whip it.
1: When something's going wrong,
2: you must whip it. Now whip it into shape. Shape it up. Get straight. Go forward. Move ahead. Try to detect it. It's not too late to whip it. To whip it. Whip it good.
1: When a good time turns around,
2: you must whip it.
1: You will never live it down
2: unless you whip it.
1: Well, no.